0: This is Akashvani, the news read by Anuja Kumar. India marks the 10th anniversary of surgical strikes that demonstrated to the world a new example of Narendra Modi government's counter-terrorism policy. On September 28th and 29th, 2016, Indian Army carried out targeted surgical strikes on terrorist launch pads across the line of control in Pakistan-occupied Jammu Kashmir. The operation was launched as a direct and decisive military response to the Uri terror attack earlier that month, where 19 Indian soldiers lost their lives. The anniversary highlights a decade of evolved national security measures. The government noted that the resolve shown in 2016 laid the groundwork for subsequent bold actions, including the 2019 Balakot airstrike and Operation Sindoor in 2025. In his Man Ki Baat program on Akashvani yesterday, Prime Minister Narendra Modi described the 2016 surgical strike against terrorist hideouts as a historic milestone. He said the surgical strike highlighted the role of the Indian Army in carrying out the operation across the line of control. Mr. Modi recalled how the world was astonished by the manner in which Indian soldiers crossed the LOC to take action against terrorism. The Prime Minister said that India's counter-terrorism approach has continued to evolve over the past decade, citing the Balakot airstrike and Operation Sindoor as examples.
1: 10 वर्ष पहले 28-29 सितंबर 2016 को भारतीय सेना ने पाकिस्तान में आतंकी ठिकानों पर सर्जिकल स्ट्राइक की थी। सर्जिकल स्ट्राइक ने डंके की चोट पर पूरी दुनिया के सामने भारत की आतंकवाद विरोधी नीति का एक नया 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
0: Agriculture and Farmers Welfare Minister Shivraj Singh Chauhan will inaugurate a two-day national conference on agriculture for Rabi campaign 2026 in New Delhi today. The Department of Agriculture and Farmers Welfare will organize the conference to deliberate on key priorities and preparedness for the forthcoming Rabi season. In a statement, Agriculture Ministry said that the two-day conference will focus on strengthening center-state coordination and evolving a coordinated outcome-oriented strategy for enhancing agricultural production, productivity, sustainability and farmers' incomes. The deliberations will also build upon the key learnings and outcomes of the recently held zonal conferences on agriculture.

0: said that health remains at the heart of India's humanitarian assistance to the Afghan people. In men's cricket, Virat Kohli's majestic century and Shubman Gill's fluent 100 powered India to a commanding 8-wicket victory over West Indies in the first ODI in Thiruvananthapuram last night. Kohli remained unbeaten on a sensational 139, while Ruturaj Gaikwad finished unbeaten on 13. Chasing a target of 296, India made 300 for 2 in 41.4 overs to take a 1-0 lead in the three-match ODI series. Kohli's innings was the centerpiece of India's successful chase, as the former India captain produced an aggressive display after initially settling into the innings. And in Asian Games, India will face Afghanistan in the second quarter-final of the men's cricket today in Nishin. The match will start at 10:30 a.m. Indian Standard Time. And that is the end of this news bulletin.
1: श्रोताओं आप सुन रहे थे आकाशवाणी दिल्ली केंद्र से प्रसारित हिंदी एवं अंग्रेजी में बारी बारी में समाचार। आप बने हुए हैं आकाशवाणी ईटानगर के अरुण एफएम 103.1 मेगाहर्ट्ज़ पर। दोस्तों, हम लौटेंगे अगला कार्यक्रम भक्ति गीत के साथ इस छोटी सी अंतराल के बाद।

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0: Proposed 3-day nationwide bank strike, which was to begin today, deferred. Government launches project to build national digital public infrastructure for tourism sector. Weather department forecasts heavy rainfall in Uttarakhand, South Interior, Karnataka and Andaman and Nicobar Islands today. And in men's cricket, centuries by Virat Kohli and Shubman Gill powered India to an 8-wicket victory over West Indies in first ODI in Thiruvananthapuram. And now the news in detail. India marks the 10th anniversary of surgical strikes that demonstrated to the world a new example of Narendra Modi government's counter-terrorism policy. On September 28th and 29th in 2016, Indian Army carried out targeted surgical strikes on terrorist launch pads across the line of control in Pakistan-occupied Jammu and Kashmir. The operation was launched as a direct and decisive military response to the Uri terror attack earlier that month, where 19 Indian soldiers lost their lives. The anniversary highlights a decade of evolved national security measures. In his Man Ki Baat program on Akashvani yesterday, Prime Minister Narendra Modi described the 2016 surgical strike against terrorist hideouts as a historic milestone. He said the surgical strike highlighted the role of the Indian Army in carrying out the operation across the line of control.
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0: The Prime Minister said that India's counter-terrorism approach has continued to evolve over the past decade, citing the Balakot airstrike and Operation Sindoor as examples. Prime Minister Narendra Modi has paid tributes to activist Ashok Singhal. In an article for an English daily, Mr. Modi said, Ashok Singhal's life reflected a cherished ethos. The pursuit of others' welfare acquires far greater meaning than individual achievement. Mr. Modi said that starting from yesterday, the nation marks to celebrate the birth centenary of the outstanding personality of Ashok Singhal. The Prime Minister added that Ashok Singhal worked towards strengthening social unity and equality. He said that Ashok Singhal was blessed with the clarity of thought that there could be no distinction of any kind in society and every individual deserved equal dignity and respect. The Prime Minister said it was his privilege to get innumerable opportunities to interact with Ashok Singhal. The proposed 3-day nationwide bank strike, which was to begin from today, has been deferred. It was confirmed by All India Bank Employees Association. The decision in this regard was taken following an agreement with the Indian Banks Association. In a social media post, the All India Banks Employees Association said that this decision was taken after a meeting held between the Indian Banks Association and the United Forum of Banks Unions last night on the issues related to the strike. The centre has launched a project to build a national digital public infrastructure for the tourism sector, which will enable users to access a wide range of products and services on a shared digital space. The Ministry of Tourism has joined hands with the Open Network for Digital Commerce to build the National Digital Tourism Stack with a target to bring and onboard 23,000 tourism experiences and homestays and make them discoverable, trustable and bookable by the end of 2028. More from our correspondent.
2: Union Tourism Minister Gajendra Shekhawat launched the project at a function held at the Bharat Mandapam to mark World Tourism Day yesterday. The National Digital Tourism Stack, being developed in collaboration with the ONDC and with the support of the International Centre for DPI Innovation and Advancement, aims to make India's tourism offerings more discoverable, accessible and trustworthy. Envisaged as a collaborative effort involving the ministry, states, union territories and the industry. The program will be implemented in phases. Tourism Secretary Bhuvnesh Kumar said artificial intelligence will be on the front end of the project. He said the vision behind the National Digital Tourism Stack is one ticket, one pass to bring all of India together in a single journey. Esika Shaw, Akashwani News, Delhi.
0: The nation.

0: celebrates 119th birth anniversary of the great revolutionary Shaheed-e-Azam Bhagat Singh today. It was on this day in 1907, Bhagat was born in village Banga in the Lialpur district of Punjab, now in Pakistan. More from our correspondent.
1: Bhagat Singh was born in a family of revolutionaries and was the second among seven siblings. He was lovingly called as Bhagamwala, meaning the lucky one. He proved his name for the freedom of the country by sacrificing himself along with Rajguruji and Sukhdevji. A state-level program titled Jashn-e-Inqilab has been scheduled at Ludhiana Agriculture University to celebrate his birth anniversary by organizing cultural events. People are also visiting his native village Khatkat Kalan and Shaheed Bhagat Singh Nagar to pay their respects to the great son of the soil. Rajesh Bali, Akashwani News, Jalandhar.
0: This is Akashwani giving you the news.
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0: Welcome back to Morning News on Akashwani. The Election Commission of India has revised the schedule of the ongoing Special Intensive Revision 2026 in Delhi. A report.
3: The Special Intensive Revision SIR 2026 is currently underway in Delhi, and with the scheduled revision announced by the Election Commission, the last date to file claims and objections will be the 30th of next month. According to the Chief Electoral Officer of Delhi, the notice phase or disposal of claims and objections will be till 30th of November, and the final electoral roll will now be published on 4th of December. Earlier, special camps were organized at all polling station locations of NCT of Delhi for enrollment of new voters through Form 6. Samar Singh for Akashwani News, Delhi.
0: Prime Minister Narendra Modi is completing 25 years in public service, a journey defined by the mantra of Jan Seva Se Desh Seva and a relentless commitment that continues today. Guided by this vision for Seva and Sushasan, the government has been ceaselessly working towards achieving the goal of a Viksit Bharat by 2047. Through inclusive development and social empowerment, this dedication is transforming lives. Today, in this special series, we bring you an instance of how this vision has been translated into action through visionary initiatives such as the National Maritime Heritage Complex at Lothal.
4: Rising beside the ancient Harappan dockyard at Lothal in Gujarat, the National Maritime Heritage Complex is being developed as India's first national institution dedicated to showcasing over 4,500 years of country's rich maritime history. Designed as world-class cultural landmark, the complex will feature the world's tallest lighthouse museum and a dedicated naval gallery showcasing iconic defense assets like INS Nishchank, a sea-headed aircraft, and UH-3 helicopter. Highlighting this transformation vision and modern technology behind the heritage complex, Prime Minister Narendra Modi said,
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4: 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Aparna Khund, Akashwani News, Ahmedabad.
0: India Meteorological Department has forecast heavy rainfall in Uttarakhand, South Interior Karnataka and Andaman and Nicobar Islands today. A rescue operation is underway to safely evacuate 179 trekkers, mountaineers and support staff stranded in the high Himalayan areas of Uttarakhand. The trekkers from 13 trekking groups are stranded at different locations in Uttarkashi and Bageshwar districts. Chief Secretary Anand Vardhan has directed officials to begin the rescue operation by helicopters as

0: soon as weather conditions improve. More from our correspondent.
1: In the high Himalayan areas of Uttarkashi, 136 trekkers, mountaineers and support staff are present. This include 89 members of high altitude expedition, 18 members at the Kalindi Pass base camp and 29 members at Auden Kernel Pass base camp. In Bageshwar district, 43 trekkers from three groups are stranded at different locations. Rescue plans have been prepared in respective district for the safe evacuation of all 179 trekkers. In Uttarkashi, joint teams of the district administration, forest department, SDRF, police and disaster management are engaged in rescue operations. Sakshi Singh, Akashwani News, Dehradun.
0: In Uttar Pradesh, at least 56 people have been killed in thunderstorms and rain-related incidents since Friday, as heavy rainfall continues to affect several parts of the state. More from our correspondent.
2: The highest number of deaths have been reported from Sitapur, followed by Lakhimpur Khiri, Behraich, Balrampur, Ayodhya and Gorakhpur. Around 1,020 houses have also been damaged. Water levels in Ghagra and Rapti rivers are rising at several monitoring stations, posing a flood threat to low-lying areas. Mandakini and Gandak rivers are also wreaking havoc in Chitrakoot and Kushinagar districts respectively. Eight districts are facing flood-like conditions following an intense three-day a spell of rain. The meteorological department has forecast thunderstorms and rain at many places in the eastern and western districts of the state today. In view of the inclement weather, a holiday has been declared for schools and colleges in several districts including Amroha, Shravasti, Pilibhit and Bijnor. Sushil Chandra Tiwari, Akashwani News, Lucknow.
0: On to sports. In men's cricket, Virat Kohli's majestic century and Shubman Gill's fluent 100 powered India to a commanding 8-wicket victory over West Indies in the first ODI in Thiruvananthapuram last night. Kohli remained unbeaten on a sensational 139, while Ruturaj Gaikwad finished unbeaten on 13. Chasing a target of 296, India made 300 for 2 in 41.4 overs to take a 1-0 lead in the 3-match ODI series. Kohli's innings was the centerpiece of India's successful chase, as the former India captain produced an aggressive display after initially settling into the innings. The century was Kohli's 55th in ODI cricket. He also became the second batter after Sachin Tendulkar to complete 15,000 ODI runs, reaching the landmark during his innings. And now for a look at today's newspapers, it's over to VC Pramod.
3: Thank you, Anuja. Sending a stern message to Pakistan, the Times of India quotes Prime Minister Modi hailing the surgical strikes for zero tolerance in terrorism. The Asian Age quotes the Prime Minister urging citizens to participate in the census exercise and anti-drugs fight in Mann Ki Baat. An op-ed by Prime Minister Modi in The Pioneer lauds the personality of Ashok Singhal, former president of VHP. Marking his birth and centenary and highlighting his organizational skills, the headline says, "A great personality committed to nation building." Hindustan Times cites the news of Union Home Minister Amit Shah flagging off India's first LNG train in Gujarat. The paper quotes Amit Shah as saying India will soon achieve 100% electrification of its railway network, which only Sweden has achieved up till now. And finally, to boost medical tourism, government and private hospitals to be graded on quality and safety on global models, cites the Economic Times. And with that, it's back to you, Anuja.
0: Thank you, Pramod. And now before we end the bulletin, the headlines once again. India marks 10th anniversary of surgical strikes on terrorist hideouts in Pakistan. Prime Minister Narendra Modi says it demonstrated new example of India's counter-terrorism policy. Proposed three-day nationwide bank strike, which was to begin today, deferred. Government launches project to build national digital public infrastructure for tourism sector. Weather Department forecasts heavy rainfall in Uttarakhand, South Interior Karnataka and Andaman and Nicobar Islands today. And in men's cricket, centuries by Virat Kohli and Shubman Gill powered India to an 8-wicket victory over West Indies in first ODI in Thiruvananthapuram. And with that, we end the morning news. Have a nice day.

This is Akashvani Shillong, the Northeast News Bulletin, read by Damir Bandabla. The headlines. Proposed three-day nationwide bank strike scheduled from today deferred, All India Bank Employees Association confirms. Voting for Tripura Tribal Areas Autonomous District Council Village Committee elections underway since 7 this morning. Prime Minister Narendra Modi praises community-led nutrition garden initiative at Aganwadi Center.

workers in Mizoram. And now for the news and details. The proposed three-day nationwide bank strike, which was scheduled to begin today, has been deferred. The All India Bank Employees Association confirmed this. The decision was taken following an agreement with the Indian Banks Association. In a social media post, the All India Bank Employees Association said the decision was taken after a meeting between the Indian Banks Association and the United Forum of Bank Unions last night on issues related to the strike. Tripura Tribal Areas Autonomous District Council or TTAADC Village Committee elections are underway today, marking the first time these grassroots polls are held in roughly 10 years. Polling using traditional ballot papers and ballot boxes began at 7 this morning and will continue till 4 in the evening. Counting of votes will be taken up on the 5th of October. More than 7,300 polling personnel have been deployed at polling stations across the state. Over 8,176 candidates are contesting 2,950 seats, Tripura State Election Commission Secretary Anurag Sen informed. Heavy security arrangements have been put in place with the deployment of Central Armed Police Forces to ensure peaceful and transparent voting. Four labourers died after reportedly inhaling toxic gas from an underground septic tank at Rangdokram in South Garo Hills yesterday afternoon. Two labourers were trying to open the lid of the septic tank when they suddenly collapsed after being exposed to gas inside. Two others rushed to their aid but were also reportedly overcome by the gas and fell unconscious. Police and fire and rescue personnel reached the spot and began the rescue operation. All the four victims were residents of South Salmara, Man Kachar district of Assam. Prime Minister Narendra Modi has praised the community-led nutrition garden initiative at Aganwadi centres in Mizoram. It reflects the Mizo tradition of Tlau Ngai Hna, selfless service and helping others, he observed. In the 138th episode of his monthly radio program Mann Ki Baat on Sunday, PM Modi spoke about the community farming initiative being carried out for the benefit of local people in Mizoram. Praising Aganwadi workers involved in the initiative, the Prime Minister described their work as selfless service and support for others. He assured that the government was making every effort to free the country from malnutrition. PM Modi has mentioned Mizoram twice before in Mann Ki Baat. Former MP C.L. Rawla and the Save Chitu Lui campaign on 26 June 2022. His remark on nutrition gardens yesterday marked the third time Modi spoke about Mizoram on the program. Tripura Governor Indira Sinha Reddy Nallu has said development initiatives taking place across the country should be highlighted before the people, while local production and marketing must be strengthened to boost rural economy. The governor was speaking to reporters after listening to the 138th episode of Prime Minister Narendra Modi's Mann Ki Baat at the Darbar Hall of Lok Bhavan in Agartala yesterday. He highlighted the program's emphasis on Nasha Mukt Bharat, calling for collective efforts to protect the youth from the harmful effects of drugs and build a healthy and aware generation. He also stressed the importance of the One District, One Product initiative to promote and market local products. He said Tripura has significant potential in bamboo-based products, including furniture, as well as food and other local products from different districts. Assam Governor Lakshman Prasad Acharya launched the Nasha Mukt Bharat Sankalp Padayatra in Dhubri yesterday, calling for a strong collective resolve against drug abuse in the district. Students, National Cadet Corps, representatives of various social organizations, ex-servicemen and people from different sections of society participated in the walkathon. The governor said that a healthy, confident and strong youth population is essential for achieving the goal of a developed India and a developed Assam. He also urged educational institutions and social organizations to create widespread awareness against drug abuse. Nagaland yesterday celebrated World Tourism Day 2026 under the theme Digital Agenda and Artificial Intelligence to Redesign Tourism. An event was organized at Sacred Heart High Secondary School, Chizami in Peg District by the Department of Tourism, Government of Nagaland in collaboration with the Chizami Range Students Union. Commissioner and Secretary Nagaland Tourism Kovi Mayase highlighted

0: the opportunities for Nagaland to use digital technology to promote its villages, festivals, cuisine, handicrafts and natural attractions globally. Director of the Nagaland Tourism Department, Vielo Dolo, called for tourism to benefit local communities and announced the adoption of Zewame Village under the department's Village Adoption Program. On the occasion of World Tourism Day yesterday, Chief Minister Dr. Manik Saha highlighted Tripura's natural beauty, rich heritage and vibrant cultural traditions. In his message, the Chief Minister said Tripura is home to incredible treasures for every traveller, ranging from the pristine waters of Nirmahal to the serene hills of Jampui. Dr. Saha urged travellers to come explore the unexplored and experience the unique beauty, heritage and culture of Tripura. Manipur Chief Minister Y.K.M. Chan Singh yesterday said the state's tourist footfall has drastically decreased since the ethnic conflict broke out in 2023. Singh was speaking on the occasion of a World Tourism Day program in Bishnupur district. Tourist inflow had touched 1.75 lakh a year before the ethnic conflict erupted, the CM said. The ethnic conflict between the Meitei and the Kuki communities since May 2023 has claimed at least 306 lives, with 49 people still missing and thousands rendered homeless, officials had said. The tourism sector, which was expected to generate substantial revenue for Manipur, has witnessed a decline due to the prevailing law and order situation, Singh said. There is a need to improve the overall tourism infrastructure and facilities to a standard that would be acceptable to foreign tourists visiting Manipur, he underscored. Union Minister Kiran Rijiju has said the warring communities in Manipur must talk to each other to ensure permanent peace in the troubled state. The centre cannot use the military to end the conflict, which has been going on intermittently for more than 3 years, Rijiju observed yesterday. Addressing a conclave organised by the Assam-based Pratidin Media Network in New Delhi, Rijiju also said that humiliation and insult towards small communities by successive governments since independence led to the formation of a large number of militant groups in the northeast. Talking about the ongoing conflict in Manipur, the Minister for Parliamentary and Minority Affairs said the Meitei and Kuki communities, as well as the Naga and Kuki communities, must talk to each other to find an amicable solution. The minister asserted that no one can support or validate militants taking up arms, as there can be no justification for such acts in a democracy. Tourism reflects the personality of a state and is far more than an economic activity, Arunachal Pradesh Governor K.T. Parnaik said yesterday. He emphasized the role of tourism in creating livelihoods, empowering local communities and preserving cultural heritage. Addressing the World Tourism Day celebrations in Itanagar, the governor handed over annual state tourism awards to key industry stakeholders. He also launched the tourism department's online service portal developed under the ease of doing business initiative. The greatest strength of Arunachal lies in its pristine environment, rich biodiversity and living tribal heritage, Parnaik said. He also advocated leveraging technology to transform the state into a smart and sustainable mountain tourism hub. And before we end the news headline, once again, proposed 3-day nationwide bank strike scheduled from today deferred, All India Bank Employees Association confirms. Voting for Tripura Tribal Areas Autonomous District Council Village Committee elections underway since 7 this morning. Prime Minister Narendra Modi praises community-led Nutrition Garden initiative at Aganwadi Centres in Mizoram. And with that, we end the morning news. Have a nice day.
1: श्रोता अभी आप सुन रहे थे आकाशवाणी दिल्ली केंद्र से प्रसारित समाचार प्रभात मॉर्निंग न्यूज टाटा शिलोंग केंद्र से प्रसारित नॉर्थ ईस्ट न्यूज आप बने हुए हैं आकाशवाणी ईटानगर के अरुण एफएम 103.1 मेगाहर्ट्ज पर जहां होती है दिल से दिल की बात दोस्तों हम लौटेंगे इस छोटी से अंतराल के बाद कार्यक्रम हेलो ईटानगर के साथ कृपया कुछ क्षण प्रतीक्षा करें
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0: This is Akashwani. The news read by V.C. Pramod. India marks 10th anniversary of surgical strikes that demonstrated to the world a new example of Narendra Modi government's counter-terrorism policy. On September 28, 2016, Indian Army carried out targeted surgical strikes on terrorist launch pads across the line of control LOC in Pakistan-occupied Jammu and Kashmir. The operation was launched as a direct and decisive military response to the Uri terror attack earlier that month when 19 Indian soldiers lost their lives. The anniversary highlights a decade of evolved national security measures. In his Mann Ki Baat program on Akashwani yesterday, Prime Minister Narendra Modi described the 2016 surgical strike against terrorist hideouts as a historic milestone. He said the surgical strike highlighted the role of the Indian Army in carrying out the operation across the LOC.
1: 10 वर्ष पहले 28-29 सितंबर 2016 को भारतीय सेना ने पाकिस्तान में आतंकी ठिकानों पर सर्जिकल स्ट्राइक की थी एलओसी के उस पार

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1: Prime Minister said that India's counter-terrorism approach has continued to evolve over the past decade, citing the Balakot airstrike and Operation Sindoor as examples. The centre has launched a project to build a national digital public infrastructure for the tourism sector, which will enable users to access a wide range of products and services on a shared digital space. The Ministry of Tourism has joined hands with the Open Network for Digital Commerce, ONDC, to build the National Digital Tourism Stack, with a target to bring on board 23,000 tourism experiences and homestays and make them discoverable, trustable and bookable by the end of 2028. Union Tourism Minister Gajendra Shekhawat launched the project at a function held at the Bharat Mandapam to mark World Tourism Day yesterday. The proposed three-day nationwide bank strike, which was to begin from today, has been deferred. It was confirmed by the All India Bank Employees Association, IABEA. The decision in this regard was taken following an agreement with the Indian Banks Association. In a social media post, the AIBEA said that this decision was taken after a meeting held between the Indian Banks Association and the United Forum of Bank Unions last night. Agriculture and Welfare's Minister Shivraj Singh Chauhan will inaugurate a two-day national conference on agriculture for Rabi campaign 2026 in New Delhi today. The Department of Agriculture and Farmers Welfare will organize the conference to deliberate on key priorities and preparedness for the forthcoming Rabi season. The Election Commission of India has revised the schedule of ongoing Special Intensive Revision 2026 in Delhi. According to the Chief Electoral Officer of Delhi, the last date to file claims and objections will be the 30th of next month. Notice phase or disposal of claims and objections will be till the 30th of November. The final electoral roll will now be published on the 4th of December. Prime Minister Narendra Modi has paid tributes to freedom fighter Shahid Bhagat Singh on his birth anniversary today. In a social media post, Mr. Modi said that with indomitable courage and valour, Bhagat Singh infused new energy into the freedom movement. Prime Minister Narendra Modi has paid tributes to Bharat Ratna Lata Mangeshkar on her 97th birth anniversary today. In a social media post, Mr. Modi said that Lata Mangeshkar illuminated the name of India across the world with her divine singing talent. The Prime Minister added that Lata Mangeshkar not only adorned and enriched the country with her melodious notes, but also steadfastly encouraged every endeavour linked to the prosperity of India. In Asian Games, India will face Afghanistan in the second quarter-final of the men's cricket today at Korogi Sports Park in Nishin. The match will start at 10:30 a.m. Indian Standard Time. India advanced directly to the quarter-finals and aims to continue its winning streak. And that is the end of this news bulletin.
2: Shadavya aap sun rahe the Akashvani Delhi Kendra se prasarit Hindi evam Angreji mein samachar. आप बने हुए हैं आकाशवाणी ईटानगर के अरुण एफएम 103.1 मेगाहर्ट्ज पर, जहां होती है दिल से दिल की बात। हम लौटेंगे आपके पसंदीदा शो रेडियो ऑन डिमांड के साथ इस छोटी सी अंतराल के बाद।

0: out to discuss the AIIB's strategic direction, operational priorities, and future agenda. The center has launched a project to build a national digital public infrastructure for the tourism sector, which will enable users to access a wide range of products and services on a shared digital space. The Ministry of Tourism has joined hands with the Open Network for Digital Commerce to build a national digital tourism stack with a target to bring on board 23,000 tourism experiences and homestays and make them discoverable, trustable and bookable by the end of 2028. Union Tourism Minister Gajendra Shekhawat launched the project at a function held at the Bharat Mandapam to mark World Tourism Day yesterday. The United Forum of Bank Unions has announced that the proposed three-day nationwide bank strike, which was to begin from today, has been deferred. The decision in this regard was taken following an agreement with the Indian Banks Association, IBA. In a social media post, the All India Bank Employees Association said that this decision was taken after a meeting last night held between the IBA and the Union Forum of Bank Union, the umbrella body of the seven bank unions, on the issues related to the strike. They had called a strike in support of two principal demands: implementation of five-day banking and withdrawal of the performance-linked incentive scheme. Prime Minister Narendra Modi has congratulated Indian chess players on defending the prestigious Nona Grapdish-Dashvili Trophy at the 46th Chess Olympiad in Samarkand, Uzbekistan. In a social media post, Mr. Modi said that their passion and determination are exemplary. He wished that these successes would motivate several more youngsters to play chess and excel. In Asian Games 2026, the Indian men's cricket team has entered the semi-final without even taking the field after its quarter-final against Afghanistan was abandoned due to inclement weather at Aichi Nagoya in Japan today. The defending champions side made it to the last four as it is ranked number one in the ICC T20 international rankings, while Afghanistan is currently placed 10th. In women's boxing, Indian Olympic medalist Lavlina Borgohain secured Asian Games medal in 75 kg category. Currently, India are currently placed 12th in the medal standings and its overall tally has reached 37 with 4 gold. Sensex tanked 730 points to 73,170 in early trade, while Nifty dropped 231 points to reach at 22,909 when reports last came in. And that is the end of this news bulletin.
1: श्रोताओ, आप सुन रहे थे दिल्ली केंद्र से प्रसारित हिंदी और अंग्रेजी में समाचार और आप हमारे साथ बने हुए हैं अरुण एफएम 103.1 मेगाहर्ट्ज़ पर।

Good morning, dear listeners, and welcome to Akashvani Itanagar. You are listening to Western Music, where we will enjoy some of the world's most loved songs together. And I'm delighted to have your company, so let's begin today's musical journey. Sometimes you don't need a reason to listen to music. You just press play because you want to feel good. So that's exactly what we are going to do today. Let's begin with Boston by Stella Lefty.

And that was Boston by Stella Lefty. I hope that put you in a good mood. And if your morning wasn't going particularly well before this program, maybe we are slowly fixing that. Now let's make things even more cheerful. Here's Good Time by Owl City and Carly Rae Jepsen.

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A good meal and a funny conversation, a walk with a friend, a favorite song, those little things can be counted too. Let's keep that easygoing energy, keep going. Here's Sleeping Through My Finger by Mamma Mia.

and it was Sleeping Through My Finger. I really like songs that make you want to move without making you think about it. And if you're listening while traveling, I think this one fits perfectly. Now let's bring in another familiar sound. Here's The Middle by Zedd, Meredith Morris, and Gray.

intended was attention, Charlie Puth definitely knows how to make a melody stay in your head. And now, if the song is stuck in your head for the rest of the day, I'm sorry, but we still have two more songs left. Let's bring the energy up again. Here's There's Nothing Holding Me Back by Shawn Mendes.

And that was There's Nothing Holding Me Back. I think we are ready for our final song. But before we get there, thank you for staying with me throughout today's program. Whether you have been listening from home, traveling, studying, working, or simply relaxing, thank you for your company. And now, let's finish with something special. Our final song for today is Young and Beautiful by Lana Del Rey. Turn up the volume and enjoy it.

And that brings us to the end of today's Western music program. 7 songs, a lot of good music, and hopefully a little better mood than we started. Thank you for spending your time with me here on Akashvani Itanagar. Remember, you don't always need a special occasion to enjoy yourself. Sometimes, all you need is a good song. Take care, have a beautiful day, and I'll be back again with more music. Until then, keep listening, keep smiling, and keep the music playing.

This is Akashvani, the news read by Valsa Williams. The Supreme Court today refused to stay the center's decision to impose a merchant discount rate, MDR, on specific person-to-merchant UPI transactions over 2,000 rupees, with the charges set to take effect from the 15th of next month. Hearing a plea challenging the imposition of MDR on UPI payments over 2,000 rupees, the Apex Court observed that the issue is less legal and more technical. The Supreme Court also directed the center and other respondents to file their counter affidavits within 4 weeks. The United Forum of Bank Unions, UFBU, has announced that the proposed 3-day nationwide bank strike, which was scheduled to begin today, has been deferred. This decision followed a late-night agreement reached between the Indian Banks Association and the UFBU regarding the disputed issues. Earlier, the UFBU, along with certain other unions and associations in public sector banks, had called for the 3-day strike from today until the 30th of this month. The unions had called the strike in support of two principal demands: the implementation of 5-day banking and the withdrawal of the performance-linked incentive scheme. Prime Minister Narendra Modi today urged countrymen to set aside time for the census. Recalling his appeal from yesterday's Mann Ki Baat address, Mr. Modi said participating in the census is a national duty for all citizens. He added that participation helps create an accurate picture of the country's future. Union Finance Minister Nirmala Sitharaman has reached Doha in Qatar to participate in the 11th annual meeting of the Asian Infrastructure Investment Bank, AIIB, and the AIIB Investors Dialogue 2026. The annual meeting will bring together global stakeholders to discuss the AIIB's strategic direction, operational priorities, and future agenda. The Supreme Court today took Suomoto cognizance of the alleged gang rape of a minor in a moving bus in the Delhi NCR region, observing that such cases underline a systematic failure on the part of law enforcement authorities. A bench comprising Justice J.B. Pardiwala and Justice K. Vinod Chandran observed that public spaces, including parks and buses, cannot be allowed to turn into high-risk zones because of inadequate lighting, poor surveillance, and the lack of other essential administrative facilities. Union Labour and Employment Minister Dr. Mansukh Mandavia has said over 100 crore people in the country receive social security coverage. This includes health security coverage of 5 lakh rupees for over 60 crore citizens, ESIC health security for 25 crore people, free grains to over 80 crore people, and financial assistance to farmers and women. The minister was addressing the National Conference on Industrial Relations and Labour Awards in New Delhi today. The BJP today hit out at opposition parties for attempting to malign and weaken the nation's autonomous and constitutional institutions. Speaking to media in New Delhi, senior BJP leader and Union Minister Jagat Prakash Nadda alleged that the opposition was vitiating the atmosphere even after the Election Commission rejected the claims made by them.

0: The headlines: Supreme Court refuses to stay center's decision to impose merchant discount rate on UPI transactions. Proposed 3-day nationwide bank strike, which was to begin today, deferred. India marks 10th anniversary of surgical strikes on terrorist hideouts in Pakistan. Nation remembers freedom fighter Shahid Bhagat Singh on his birth anniversary today. Sensex plunges nearly 1,000 points amid surge in crude oil prices. Nifty tanks 306 points. And in Asian Games, India bagged silver and bronze medals today in women's 25-meter pistol and under 78-kilogram kurash events. The Supreme Court today refused to stay the center's decision to impose merchant discount rate, MDR, on specified person-to-merchant UPI transactions above 2,000 rupees, with the charges set to come into effect from the 15th of next month. A bench comprising Chief Justice of India Surya Kant and Justice Joy Mallya Bagchi and Justice V. Mohana sought responses from the center, the Reserve Bank of India and other respondents, directing them to file their counter-affidavits within 4 weeks. The Apex Court observed that the issue is less legal and more technical. Appearing for the centre, Additional Solicitor General N. Venkataraman told the bench that 96% of users of the payment gateway will exempt the public interest. At Anjan Datta, earlier the centre had to merchant UPI transaction above 2,000 rupees. The Supreme Court today took Seomotor cognizance of the alleged gang rape of a minor in a moving bus in the Delhi NCR region, observing that such cases underline a systematic failure on the part of law enforcement authority. A bench comprising Justice J.B. Pardee, including parks and buses, cannot be allowed to turn into high-risk zones because of inadequate lighting, poor surveillance and the lack of other essential administrative facilities. Last month, a 16-year-old girl who boarded a sleeper bus in Greater Noida was allegedly gang-raped by its conductor and driver and abandoned near Kashmiri Gate in Delhi. The two accused have been arrested. The United Forum of Bank Unions has announced that the proposed 3-day nationwide bank strike, which was to begin from today, has been deferred. The decision in this regard was taken following an agreement with the Indian Banks Association, IBA. In a social media post, the All India Bank Employees Association said this decision was taken after a meeting held between the IBA and the UFBU, the umbrella body of 7 bank unions, last night on issues related to the bank, to the strike. Earlier, a 3-day nationwide strike was called by the United Forum of Bank Unions and certain other unions and associations in the public sector banks from the 28th to the 30th of September. They had called a strike in support of 2 principal demands: implementation of the 5-day banking and withdrawal of performance-linked incentive scheme. India today marks the 10th anniversary of surgical strikes that demonstrated to the world a new example of the Narendra Modi government's counter-terrorism policy. On the 28th and 29th of September 2016, the Indian Army carried out targeted surgical strikes on terrorist launch pads across the line of control, LOC, in Pakistan-occupied Jammu and Kashmir. The operation was launched as a direct and decisive military response to the Uri terror attack earlier that month, where 19 Indian soldiers lost their lives. The anniversary highlights a decade of evolved national security measures. In his Mann Ki Baat program on Akashwani yesterday, Prime Minister Narendra Modi described the 2016 surgical strike against terrorist hideouts as a historic milestone. He said it highlighted the role of the Indian Army in carrying out the operation across the LOC.
1: 10 वर्ष पहले 28-29 सितंबर 2016 को भारतीय सेना ने पाकिस्तान में आतंकी ठिकानों पर सर्जिकल स्ट्राइक की थी। एलओसी के उस पार जाकर हमारे वीर जवानों ने जिस तरह आतंकवाद के खिलाफ कार्रवाई की थी वो देख 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
0: Union Labour and Employment Minister Dr. Mansukh Mandaviya today said over 100 crore people in the country receive social security coverage. This includes 5 lakh rupees health security coverage for over 60 crore citizens, ESIC health security for 25 crore people, free grains to over 80 crore people and financial assistance to farmers and women. The minister was addressing the National Conference on Industrial Relations and Labour Awards in New Delhi. Dr. Mandaviya said the government is working to sustain the growth of industries as well as promote the welfare of workers for sustainable development of the country.
2: हमारा लक्ष्य 2047 में विकसित भारत बनाना।
3: Our goal is to achieve a विकसित भारत by 2047. Every sector is a stakeholder in this vision. Industries, industrialists, the workforce, workers and governments are all stakeholders. We are all stakeholders. If we move forward together step by step, I believe we will achieve our goal and emerge as a developed nation.
2: फिर एक डेवलप्ड कंट्री के रूप में दुनिया के सामने हम आएंगे।
0: The BJP today hit out at the opposition parties for attempting to malign and weaken the nation's autonomous and constitutional institutions. Talking to media in New Delhi, senior BJP leader and union minister Jagat Prakash Nadda accused the opposition leaders of misleading the public and attempting to create confusion in the country. He alleged that the opposition was vitiating the atmosphere even after the Election Commission has rejected the claims made by them. He also alleged that their only objective is to seize power, nurture dynastic politics and reap personal benefits and not to serve the people. Prime Minister Narendra Modi is completing 25 years in public service, a journey defined by the mantra of Jan Seva Se Desh Seva and a relentless commitment that continues. Guided by this vision for Seva and Sushasan, the government has been ceaselessly working towards achieving the goal of a Viksit Bharat by 2047. Through inclusive development and social empowerment, this dedication is transforming lives. Today in our special series, we bring you an instance of how the law against triple talaq changed the lives of Muslim women.
4: Narendra Modi government has worked to bring hope and security into the lives of Muslim women who were left in lurch due to the practice of triple talaq. By enacting the law against triple talaq, the Narendra Modi government demonstrated that with political will, social practices that adversely affect people can be addressed through legislation. Prime Minister Narendra Modi has also said that the law gives Muslim women equal rights in accordance with the Constitution of India.
5: भारत के संविधान की भावना को, बाबा साहब अंबेडकर की भावना को आदर करते हुए हमारी मुस्लिम बहनों को भी समान अधिकार मिले, उनके अंदर भी एक नया विश्वास पैदा हो, भारत की विकास यात्रा में वो भी सक्रिय भागीदार बने, इसलिए हमने इस महत्वपूर्ण निर्णय को किया।
4: After the law came into effect, significant changes were reported in the lives of Muslim women. Broadly, a decline of more than 80% in cases of triple talaq was reported in the year following enactment of the law. Muslim affairs expert Raza Rizvi says that through this legislation, Prime Minister Narendra Modi has empowered women in Muslim community and helped in bringing them into the mainstream of society.
6: ये कानून केवल एक कानूनी बदलाव नहीं है, बल्कि महिला के सम्मान और उसके अधिकारों की रक्षा से जुड़ा विषय है। प्रधानमंत्री नरेंद्र मोदी जी ने महिला सशक्तिकरण को विकास से जोड़ा।
4: The law has given them greater legal options to challenge instances of injustice against them and seek protection of their rights. Sushil Chandra Tiwari, Akashwani News, Lucknow.
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0: Back to the midday news. Freedom fighter Bhagat It was on this day in 1907, Bhagat was born in village Banga in the Lailpur district of Punjab, now in Pakistan. More from our correspondent.
8: Shaheed-e-Azam Bhagat Singh's desire to fight against the British was inspired by his family's involvement in the freedom struggle, in which his grandfather, father and uncles actively participated. He became a prominent revolutionary who joined the freedom movement against British rule and advocated for complete independence. Shaheed-e-Azam threw non-lethal bombs in the Central Legislative Assembly in 1929 to protest repressive colonial laws, deliberately surrendering afterwards. He was arrested and executed by the British in 1931, becoming an enduring symbol of revolutionary resistance and sacrifice in the country's freedom movement. Bhagat Singh's martyrdom sent a wave of anger and inspiration across the nation, turning his sacrifice into a powerful symbol of resistance. His courage stirred the youth and gave fresh momentum to India's freedom struggle, strengthening the resolve to break the chains of colonial rule. Aman Yadav, Akashvani News, Delhi.
0: Pratapgarh in Uttar Pradesh is known for its growing amla industry. Prime Minister Narendra Modi praised the district's contribution to the amla industry in his Mann Ki Baat program. A report.
9: Prime Minister Narendra Modi said that Amla has given Pratapgarh a strong identity and this identity is now bringing new opportunities for farmers and women. He said that Amla products made by women of Savitri Phule self-help group are reaching new markets under the One District, One Product initiative, helping increase their income.
1: Amla ne Pratapgarh ko ek majboot pehchan di hai aur ab yahi purani pehchan yahan ke kisanon aur mahilaon ke liye naye avsar lekar aa rahi hai. 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
9: Women involved in amla cultivation and related industries in Pratapgarh have expressed happiness over the Prime Minister's mention. Kamlesh Kumari of the Savitri Phule self-help group thanked the Prime Minister and said that PM's word have encouraged them.
10: प्रधानमंत्री को हम धन्यवाद देते हैं और हम लोग मेहनत किए हैं. सावित्री फूले स्वयं सहायता समूह बनाए हैं पहले और आंवला का लड्डू मुरब्बा जूस बर्फी भी यही हमारा प्रोडक्ट बनता है.
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0: The center will dispatch teams to Karnataka and Maharashtra to assess the drought situation in the two states. Talking to reporters in New Delhi after the inaugural session of the National Conference on Agriculture for Rabi Campaign 2026, Union Agriculture and Farmers Welfare Minister Shivraj Singh Chauhan said the governments of Maharashtra and Karnataka have declared drought in large parts of their states. At the Asian Games 2026 in Japan, India's Aisha Singh won the silver medal in women's 25-meter pistol individual competition at Aichi, Nagoya today. The 21-year-old shooter won the medal with 38 points to finish second. Indian athlete Pinky Balhara secured the bronze medal in the women's under 78-kilogram Kurash event. She won the medal after defeating South Korea's Lim Garum 3-0 in the quarterfinals. Earlier, the Indian men's cricket team has entered the semi-final without even taking the field after its quarterfinal against Afghanistan was abandoned due to inclement weather at Aichi Nagoya in Japan today. Benchmark domestic equity indices witnessed a sharp decline and were trading around 1.3% lower during the afternoon session today. The Sensex tumbled nearly 1,000 points, falling below the 73,000 mark. The Nifty shed 306 points to 22,835 when reports last came in. In the broader market at the National Stock Exchange, the mid-cap 100 index cracked 1.4% and the small-cap 100 index slid 1.6% a short while ago. And now before we end the bulletin, the headlines once again. Supreme Court refuses to stay the center's decision to impose merchant discount rate on UPI transactions. Proposed three-day nationwide bank strike, which was to begin today, deferred. India marks 10th anniversary of surgical strikes on terrorist hideouts in Pakistan. Nation remembers freedom fighter Shaheed Bhagat Singh on his birth anniversary today. Sensex plunges nearly 1,000 points amid surge in crude oil prices. Nifty tanks.

0: Radung ala ansom la king kman balai gong song phayam kayo. 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
1: Good morning, dear listeners, and welcome to Akashvani Itanagar. You are listening to Western music, where we will enjoy some of the world's most loved songs together. And I'm delighted to have your company, so let's begin today's musical journey. Sometimes you don't need a reason to listen to music, you just press play because you want to feel good. So that's exactly what we are going to do today. Let's begin with Boston by Stella Lefty.

And that was Boston by Stella Lefty. I hope that put you in a good mood. And if your morning wasn't going particularly well before this program, maybe we are slowly fixing that. Now let's make things even more cheerful. Here's Good Time by Owl City and Carly Rae Jepsen.

and that was good time. And honestly, sometimes a good time doesn't have to be anything special. A good meal and a funny conversation, a walk with a friend, a favorite song, those little things can be counted too. Let's keep that easygoing energy, keep going. Here's Sleeping Through My Finger by Mamma Mia.

and that was Sleeping Through My Finger. I really like songs that make you want to move without making you think about it. And if you are listening while traveling, I think this one fits perfectly. Now let's bring in another familiar sound. Here's The Middle by Zedd, Merritt Morris, and Gray.

And that was Attention. Charlie Puth definitely knows how to make a melody stay in your head. And now, if the song is stuck in your head for the rest of the day, I'm sorry, but we still have two more songs left. Let's bring the energy up again. Here's There's Nothing Holding Me Back by Shawn Mendes.

And that was There's Nothing Holding Me Back. I think we are ready for our final song. But before we get there, thank you for staying with me throughout today's program. Whether you have been listening from home, traveling, studying, working, or simply relaxing, thank you for your company. And now let's finish with something special. Our final song for today is Young and Beautiful by Lana Del Rey. Turn up the volume and enjoy it.

And that brings us to the end of today's Western music program. 7 songs, a lot of good music, and hopefully a little better mood than we started. Thank you for spending your time with me here on Akashvani Itanagar. Remember, you don't always need a special occasion to enjoy yourself. Sometimes, all you need is a good song. Take care, have a beautiful day, and I'll be back again with more music. Until then, keep listening, keep smiling, and keep the music playing.

0: Ahmed bin Zayed Al Nahyan. Addressing the media after the meeting, Mr. Goyal said, India has set a target of raising its total exports of goods and services to $1 trillion this year, from $863 billion last year. He said the two countries aim to take bilateral trade to $200 billion by 2032.
1: The Comprehensive Economic Partnership Agreement is now 4 years old. We have doubled our bilateral trade to $100 billion and have set an ambitious target to double it to $200 billion by 2032. The UAE believes in India. They have already invested $25 billion and is the seventh largest FDI source. The ultimate objective of taking investments from UAE to $100 billion in the years to come.
0: India has reiterated the importance accorded to Fiji and the Pacific Island countries in its vision of a free, open, inclusive and secure Indo-Pacific during the second India-Fiji bilateral joint working group meeting held in New Delhi today. India and Poland also held joint working group meeting in New Delhi. Both sides stressed on further strengthening institutional defense and defense industrial cooperation between the two countries. India and Ethiopia held a second joint defense cooperation meeting in Addis Ababa. Both countries agreed to expand and deepen defense cooperation activities. India is observing the 10th anniversary of the surgical strikes today that demonstrated to the world an example of Narendra Modi government's counter-terrorism policy. In 2016, on 28th and 29th of September, Indian Army carried out targeted surgical strikes on terrorist launch pads across the line of control in Pakistan-occupied Jammu and Kashmir. The operation was launched as a direct and decisive military response to the Uri terror attack earlier that month, where 19 Indian soldiers lost their lives. In a program yesterday, the Prime Minister said India's counter-terrorism approach has continued to evolve over the past decade, citing the 2019 Balakot airstrike and 2025 Operation Sindoor as bold examples of it.
2: 10 वर्ष पहले 28-29 सितंबर 2016 को भारतीय सेना ने पाकिस्तान में आतंकी ठिकानों पर सर्जिकल स्ट्राइक की थी। एलओसी के उस पार जाकर हमारे वीर जवानों ने जिस तरह आतंकवाद के खिलाफ कार्रवाई की थी वो देख 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
0: Science and Technology Minister Dr. Jitendra Singh has highlighted that India-France space cooperation entered a new phase with focus on human spaceflight, startups and new space ecosystem. The minister said this today during a meeting with a high-level French delegation led by French Minister for Higher Education, Research and Space Philippe Batiste in New Delhi. Dr. Singh said the long-standing relationship between India and France now provides an opportunity to build a larger ecosystem by bringing together governments, research institutions, industries and startups. Direct non-stop air connectivity between India and Mongolia began today with the launch of a regular service between New Delhi and Ulaanbaatar. The service operated by Mongolia's Hanu Air will run every Monday. This will reduce the journey between the two capitals to about 5 hours. The new route significantly reduces travel time for passengers who previously had to travel through transit points such as Beijing or Incheon, with such journeys taking roughly 13 to 18 hours. The Indian Coast Guard has averted a major maritime incident following a distress situation on board the Belize-flagged chemical tanker MT Seagull 9 near Odisha's Paradeep coast. The vessel issued an urgent distress call yesterday morning following main engine failure and rapid flooding of a ballast tank, resulting in a dangerous tilt. The Defense Ministry said the vessel was carrying nearly 9,000 metric tons of palm oil with 23 crew members on board. It informed that ICGS Vishwast, which was immediately deployed to the location, commenced emergency damage control measures. Following stabilization, Paradeep Port Authority tug Dolphin took MT Seagull 9 under tow towards the anchorage area of Paradeep. This is Akashwani. 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We bring you the top international news and updates from around the globe.

0: In Nepal, at least four people lost their lives and 12 others are missing after an avalanche struck the base camp of Mount Himlung in a mountainous Manang district. According to Manang's chief district officer, the bodies of four people have been recovered from the site. More than two dozen expedition guides and support staff from various expedition companies were believed to have been stationed at the base camp of the 7,126-meter-tall mountain where the avalanche struck the area. Iran has filed a formal protest with the UN Aviation Watchdog, International Civil Aviation Organization, against U.S. restrictions on Iranian aviation as Tehran seeks to restore suspended flight routes. We have a report.
1: The Iranian Civil Aviation Organization chief, Abuzer Shirazi, talking to country state media, said the protest submitted in coordination with Iran's foreign ministry includes documents detailing disruptions to flights caused by the restrictions. He said Iran is using all available legal avenues to remove barriers and resume flight routes that had previously been in operation. Since direct flights to Europe were restricted, Iran has relied on connecting services through regional airports, including Istanbul, as an alternative for passengers. Iran has also filed a case at the International Court of Justice in The Hague concerning attacks on airports, aircraft and radar systems. The move follows U.S. sanctions announced on 8th of this month against 36 targets linked to Iran's aviation sector, including 27 Iranian airlines. Washington said the measures, which were part of Operation Economic Outcast, were aimed at disrupting what it described as Iran's use of the aviation sector to transport weapons, personnel and illicit cargo. This is Saira Mujtaba for World News.
0: India continued its impressive medal-winning run at the Asian Games in Aichi, Nagoya, Japan today, with the country added eight more medals to its tally. In athletics, India secured a double podium finish in the men's javelin throw, with Yashvir Singh clinched silver and Rohit Yadav bagged the bronze medal. Sri Shankar Murli clinched the silver medal in the men's long jump. Athlete Gulbir Singh won his second silver medal at the ongoing games, finishing runner-up in the men's 1,500-meter event. In shooting, Isha Singh won the silver medal in the women's 25-meter pistol individual event. Parul Chaudhary won her second bronze medal at the games in the women's 5,000-meter event. Vidya Ramraj bragged bronze in the women's 400-meter hurdles. India also secured a bronze medal in Kurash, with Pinky Balhara finishing third in women's under 78-kilogram category. President Draupadi Murmu and Prime Minister Narendra Modi extended wishes to all medal winners. And now, before we close, here are the highlights of the bulletin. India and UAE agree on timely implementation of trade in local currency aimed to boost bilateral trade to $200 billion by 2032. India marks 10th anniversary of surgical strikes on terrorist hideouts in Pakistan. Iran issues formal protest to UN Aviation Watchdog over US flight sanctions. At Asian Games, India had eight more medals in javelin throw. Yashvir Singh takes silver. That concludes tonight's World News Bulletin. For more updates, stay tuned to Akashvani. Good night.